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9: Yeah, what's going on, everybody? I'm Ted Stryker. It's the first weekend of fall. Leaves are changing. There's pumpkin spice in the air. Yuck! Anyway, I am ready to play for you the top 20 songs in the nation, totally out of order. Will Beaches in Tennessee from Cage the Elephant be number one for a second week in a row? You're going to find out later. I also have new music from Churches and Lovely the Band. Plus, a little bit later, we're doing a special tribute to my friend, Chad Gilbert from Newfound Glory, who passed away last weekend. So let's kick things off now with the number 11 song. I used to go to this bar. Joyce Manor is out of order.

Loser from Tame Impala in at number 7 this week on Out of Order. That's the name of this countdown show. And I'm Ted Stryker. I'm the lucky dude that has been hosting this show for 71 years. So besides the top 20 songs, I also bring you the best new music, like the latest from Churches. It's been 3 years since their last new song, and we are hyped to have them back. The new tune is called Roses, and it's a bonus on Out of Order.

0: so happy to have new music from Churches. Come on now. That's the brand new song, Roses, on Out of Order. Not on the countdown yet. That's a bonus song. And I'm Stryker. Thanks for listening. On the way, music from Shinedown, Dominic Fike, and Death Cab for Cutie. You are out of order.
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Last week, their lead singer, Brent, was a guest on this show. Today, Shinedown, they have a chart debut with their latest song, Young Again, in at number 19. I'm Ted Stryker. What's going on, everybody? This is the highlight of my weekend right here. I am in my guest bedroom. I'm playing all the coolest tunes out of order. And this is the number 9 song, Baby Doll, from Dominic Fike. I can't.

0: Love to Go.
1: Coming in at number 12 this week, Edge Hill with Love to Go. I'm Stryker. Earlier this week, Death Cab for Cutie announced their huge spring tour for 2027. I can't believe we're talking about 2027 tours. I'm looking at Easter decorations in my bedroom right now. Anyway, this is the latest from Death Cab, Stone Over Water, and it's a bonus out of order.

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The VMAs are this weekend, you know, MTV Video Music Awards, and Dave Grohl and Nirvana are receiving the Video Vanguard Award. Meanwhile, Dave's other band, Foo Fighters, in at number 13. That was called Window. I'm Stryker. Thanks for listening. Same time, same place every single weekend as I play you Sublime, their latest song, FTR, which means For the Record, and it's Out of Order, a bonus song.

I love that song. It's a former number one, now at number four, Julia Wolf, In My Room. And guess what? That's where I am, in my room. Actually, it's my guest bedroom slash home studio. And I'm Ted Stryker wearing some Arizona basketball shorts. I have a sugar-free Red Bull. There may be vodka in it. I'm not sure. And this is the number 18 song. Don't

0: Don't Want to Go Home Tonight. That is 3 Days Grace at number 18 this weekend on Out of Order. And I'm Stryker on the way. I got music from The Neighborhood and Phoebe Bridgers. Plus, we're going to revisit my last conversation with the late, great Chad Gilbert from Newfound Glory. And we're going to do that right after this.
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0: 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Yeah, what's going on, everybody? I'm Stryker, and this weekend I'll be right here bringing you the top 20 songs in the nation, totally out of order. Will Beaches in Tennessee from Cage Elephant be number one for a second week in a row? You're going to find out. I've also got new music from Churches and Lovely the Band. Plus, we'll pay tribute to the late great guitarist of Newfound Glory, Chad Gilbert. All that and more this weekend, Out of Order.
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At number 20 this week, Phoebe Bridgers' Lost Boys is out of order, and I'm Ted Stryker. Like most of you, I was absolutely heartbroken when I found out that Chad Gilbert from Newfound Glory had died last weekend. Chad and I knew each other for a very long time, 25 years. He was more than a guest. He was also a friend. We went hiking numerous times in LA. When I say hiking, I mean walking on a cement path through the mountains, Runyon Canyon. We went on a couple double dates over the years. There was one time

0: 25 plus years ago. I thought he was 30 years old, but he was actually 20 years old, and that led to a very funny and confusing situation. It was almost like a Three's Company episode on how funny that was. The last time he was on my show was less than a year ago. So in Chad Gilbert's memory, let's listen back to some of that conversation. How are you doing right now? Like, let's just talk. How are you feeling professionally?
1: You know, I just think that being in this band for so long and being brothers and you know, not to be cliche and say, you know, yo, we're brothers, you know, but I've been with these people longer than most of the other people in my life. You know what I mean? These are people I went to high school with and, you know, known since then. So writing music, writing songs, you get to the age where you just know your identity, you know your fans, and everything comes out so natural, you know, because you don't have the younger pressure of feeling like, you know, what am I going to do if we're not cool anymore? You know, or what if this doesn't work or that doesn't work? And it's like, well, you know, it works now. You know that when you were the young Newfound Glory kids, you know that you made an impact and it lasted. And our music is, you know, going to be a part. We want our music to be a part of people's lives and lyrically in a way that they can carry with them through those tough times and through those real life things. And that's why we're an open book. You know, there's no mystery. You know, we try to promote and talk about from the beginning who we are. And, you know, from when we were young kids on TV to now, whether it's playing one of these festivals to an off day and, you know, wherever, you know, it's just, you know, we're going to give it our all and be Newfound Glory. You know what I mean?

Look at that. The third biggest song in the nation, Fool's Gold from Buffalo Traffic Jam. It is Stryker, Ted Stryker Instagram. Ted Stryker, that's where you can see my face for radio. I got a mustache right now. You should go check it out. You can DM me anytime if you have a song request or a question about the show as I play you the number 15 song from the neighborhood. This is called Private.

These are the top 20 songs in the nation, cut, shuffled, and dealt directly to you. 100% Out of Order with me, Stryker. Just played you Freaking Out from Dexter and the Moonrocks at number 10. Next up, let's play the number 14 song, Sam Fender, Rain Me In.

I was hanging out with those guys, interviewing them in Vegas last weekend. What a good time. Weezer, We Might As Well Be Strangers, in at number 5. I'm Stryker. Shout out to this next group. Lovely the band. They've had so many songs in our chart over the years. Big hits. Sail Away, These Are My Friends, Broken. The new one is called Kiss Me Goodbye, and it's a bonus on Out of Order.

0: Formerly a trio, now just two dudes. Lovely the band. Kiss Me Goodbye. That's the new one. A bonus on Out of Order, and I'm Stryker. Music I'm going to play for you after the break. Almost Monday in Temper City, and we are marching towards the number one song in the nation, Out of Order.
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1: Stryker's hand-picked song. 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
2: Here we go. Time for the Stryker 420. My chance to put the coolest new music on your radar today. It's an excellent band out of the UK called Fat Dog. They've been together like 6 years. They've got a sound that's dark, catchy, and just super cool. Dave Grohl and Elton John are fans of this band. Again, the band is called Fat Dog. This song is called Call It What You Want. It's the Stryker 420 Out of Order.

0: Self-Aware, number 2 on Out of Order, and I'm Stryker. Just a few songs left on this mixed up countdown show. Grab a beverage and a lightly salted snack and then meet me right back here, because the number 1 song in the nation will be revealed right after this.
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0: that?
1: That band is out on a big fall tour, and every single show is sold out. How about that? The Paradox and their song, I Kinda Like That, at number 17. I'm Stryker. Moments from now, I'm going to crown this week's number one song. First, in at number 6, Doors from Noah Kahan.

He sells out stadiums. He performs at the Emmys. It's Noah Kahan's world, and we're just living in it. Doors at number 6 on Out of Order, and I'm Stryker. With that, you guys, I've played almost everything on my list. It's time to reveal this week's number 1 song, and it goes to Cage Elephant. Yep, Matt, Brad, and the boys go back to back. Beaches in Tennessee, number 1 again on Out of Order.

0: For the second week in a row, Cage Elephant reigns supreme. Beaches in Tennessee, number one on Out of Order. I'm Stryker, and that almost does it for me.
1: You are out of order.
0: 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Out of Order Show. You can also find me as well. I am at Ted Stryker. My incredible executive producer is the great Corey Irwin. And we're going to be back next week, if they let us, with the top 20 songs in the nation. Until then, you have been out of order.
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Third Eye Blind on 99.3 The X, Tri-Cities Alternative. I'm Jay, just getting started on a Saturday morning. Cool start to the day, but another fantastic afternoon coming up. It's going to be partly cloudy later on. Nice in the low 70s later on today. Here's Matt Mason. It's Hallucinogenics on The X.

It's Green Day on 99.3 The X. I'm Jay. Going to be rolling downtown later carrying the nuclear football. I may put the stuff to do the live stuff downtown for Bristol Oktoberfest in a backpack this year. I just thought of that instead of carrying the big metal briefcase around with me everywhere. But it's happening today, 2 till 6 downtown Bristol. Bristol Oktoberfest. Get your passport and get that stamped at a bunch of different spots downtown with Oktoberfest Fair. And, of course, you can dress up for the costume contest as well. Or maybe that's just your regular stuff you wear every day, the Bavarian stuff. Maybe it is. But it's all going on in downtown Bristol today. It's going to be a perfect day for that. By the way, if you do want to pick up passports, they will have some available for you to buy at the Cascade Draft House when things get started at 2 this afternoon. Here's Buffalo Traffic Jam, Fool's Gold on the X.

Offspring on 99.3 The X, Tri-Cities Alternative. Had to reach over there and get the football schedule today. Teams around the region playing. VT at Boston College for a noon kickoff. Western Carolina University in Johnson City. 3:30 kickoff this afternoon against the ETSU Buccaneers. Tailgating going to be happening there, of course. And the Emory and Henry Wasps hosting Newberry today at 1. And then a top 15 battle unfolding beginning at noon today at Neyland Stadium in Knoxville. The number one ranked Texas Longhorns in town to take on the UT Vols. And hopefully, if you're going to the game today, you're probably already there because President Trump will be there and also ESPN's Game Day in town for that as well. So going to be a great game coming up today beginning at noon with the Longhorns and the Vols. Here's Noah Kahn. This is The Great Divide on The X.

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Here's Foo Fighters. This is their new one. It's called Window.

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It's REM on 99.3 The X, Tri-Cities Alternative. Thanks for listening. I'm Jay. Dexter and the Moon Rocks have some overseas dates before coming back to the States. They'll have a couple of shows pretty close by in December. One's in Charlottesville. I think that's December the 11th. And then a couple days later on the 13th in Louisville. If you want to catch Dexter and the Moon Rocks, here's Freaking Out on 99.3 The X.

It's Nirvana on 99.3 The X. I'm Jay. All right, today is the day for the Soggy Doggy in Johnson City. Johnson City Parks and Rec do this every year. That got underway at 10 this morning till 3 this afternoon, and then tomorrow from 1 till 4, bring the doggos and puppers out for a swim before they close the pool down for the season. Always a good time. They love that. It's all-time low. Here's the weather on The X.

It's Muse on 99.3 The X. I'm Jay. I'm going to be heading downtown later on. 2 till 6 today. It's the 5th annual Bristol Oktoberfest. You can get your passports if you haven't got one yet. Just swing by Cascade to get started. They'll have some available right there. Congratulations, by the way, to our passport winners. For Bristol Oktoberfest. Oktoberfest food and drink all over downtown Bristol today. Here's Pierce the Veil on 99.3 The X.

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It's The Verve on 99.3 The X. I'm Jay. Thanks for listening on a great looking Saturday. Low 70s. Plenty of sunshine today. Tomorrow looks great too, by the way. And up into next week, actually. Here's In My Room from Julia Wolf on The X. I want

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So Oasis on 99.3 The X, Tri-Cities Alternative. I'm Jay. We are rolling into a fantastic looking Saturday afternoon, man. Enjoy it. Don't know how many more of these weekends we're going to have. Low 70s today with plenty of sunshine, maybe a cloud or two around. That's about it. And then tomorrow looks great too. Sunshine all day, still low 70s. Here's Youngblood on The X.

Saving Abel on 99.3 The X, Tri-Cities Alternative. I'm Jay. It's Covered Bridge Days Festival in Elizabethton today and tomorrow at Covered Bridge Park. Enjoy that. The weather is going to be fantastic for that this weekend. Here's Cage the Elephant on The X.

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Pearl Jam on 99.3 The X, Tri-Cities Alternative. I'm Jay. It's a college football weekend. Teams around the region. Virginia Tech just kicked off earlier at Boston College. Also, just getting underway, Emory and Henry hosting Newberry. That kicked off at 1 this afternoon. Tailgating underway, Johnson City for the WCU, Western Carolina University, ETSU Bucks game at 3:30 this afternoon. And also underway, the top 15 battle between the Longhorns and the Vols kicked off at noon today in Knoxville. The world stops when the Vols are playing. So that's why things are pretty quiet right now. Here's Noah Kahan. This is Doors on 99.3 The X.

Hoobastank on 99.3 The X, Tri-Cities Alternative, hanging out on your weekend, getting ready to roll downtown for Bristol Oktoberfest. It is today. Weather couldn't be better for a nice stroll around downtown Bristol, enjoying Oktoberfest food and beverage pairings at a bunch of cool spots downtown. You got to have a passport, though, and they'll have some at Cascade Draft House if you want to go pick those up beginning at 2 this afternoon. We'll see you down there live, too. Here's Cannons. This is Bad Dream on The X.

It's Godsmack on 99.3 The X, Tri-Cities Alternative. What a great day. I just came in from outside. I had to go out to the car in the parking lot. I was just lingering around out there. It's trying to squeeze the last little bit of summer out. Not quite hot, but it's okay. Almost perfect today, tomorrow, and up into next week, too. It's going to be nice. Dirty Heads, One of Those Days on 99.3 The X.

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Kaleo on 99.3 The X. I'm Jay. I'm going to scoot out of here, heading downtown. Going to be down there live today for Bristol Oktoberfest. Things getting started at Cascade Draft House. Still have some passports there if you want to pick one up. You can purchase it right there. And congratulations to our passport winners, by the way. We'll see you down there for a bunch of cool stops for Oktoberfest food and beverages. Some of the stops are, of course, Cascade Draft House. Delta Blues, The Corner, Pins and Friends, and a bunch more. I'll see you down there in just a few minutes. Weezer, the new one, We Might As Well Be Strangers on the X. Hang on, Max taking over in just a few.

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Happy Saturday. Max popping in. It is pretty sweet outside. It's sunny, which is also a good thing. Going to get to like 72, I think. Yeah. Linkin Park, Emptiness Machine on The X.

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That's Push 99.3 The X. Max hanging out with you. We'll check in with Jay. He's downtown Bristol for Oktoberfest, hanging out at Cascade Draft House. That's where he starts out. And that's like, yeah, you could be there too. Buffalo Traffic Jam and Fool's Gold on The X.

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0: front section opened here, man. Nice breeze blowing through here, and we've got some Oktoberfest beverages on the list of taps up there.
1: No doubt. We've got stuff that no one else around here is going to have. We're showcasing local. We've got German beers. Come on down. It's awesome. Oktoberfest.
0: And you're not going to miss Spence. Very Bavarian. And you also, the Cascade Stage right here, you

0: We are starting out Bristol Oktoberfest right here. It's Jay and Spence out live on the X.
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0: That's no doubt is Spiderwebs 99.3 The X, the annual Bristol's Oktoberfest. Downtown Bristol, Jay's there. We'll look in on him or check in on him in just a few moments. Mad Mason and Cringe.
1: Never come.

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0: 99.3 The X. I'm Jay out live today on a beautiful Saturday in downtown Bristol. It is the 5th annual Bristol Oktoberfest. We're at the latest stop, and that is Delta Blues down here. Rusty here, it was behind the counter over there, but he's come out now to talk about what you guys have today. I've already had it. It was delicious.
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0: On the bus stage tonight, don't miss it. We're at Delta Blues with Bristol Oktoberfest. It's Rusty and Jay on the X.
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It is Gen X Lunch with Chris. 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It makes lunchtime a lot more better. 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

0: outdoors of the season before they move it all in to Delta Blues in downtown Bristol, one of the stops at Bristol Oktoberfest. 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

That's Paramore, and it's fun. 99.3 DX. Somebody called me and asked me if Paramore was ever going back on tour. They're not touring right now, but Hayley Williams is on her Hayley Williams Show Tour, which actually is planned tonight in Maryland at the All Things Go Festival in Columbia. You should check that out. Seriously, she's crazy. I mean that in the best way. You feel me, fellas?

0: today we got Yeehaw on draft for Oktoberfest, and we also got Sam Adams as well, for those of you who might want Sam Adams. But we got some fun bowling going on, and we also have some white cheddar garlic cheese curds.
1: Oh, yeah.

0: So even if you don't have a ticket, you can come down and enjoy the atmosphere. We got the football games going on.
1: Yeah.
0: We got all kinds of beers on tap and other drinks. And for the kids, we got all kinds of stuff, chicken tenders.

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That's Blur, song 2, 99.3 The X. I'm Max, hanging out with you on Saturday. It is nice and beautiful outside. You should be downtown in Bristol for the Oktoberfest. And woo, it's so nice. Ed Jill, double take on The X.

0: beer pairings to go with it.
1: Oh, yeah. So we got Yeehaw Oktoberfest on draft, and we got hot honey pretzel bites and some white cheddar garlic cheese curds to go with that as well, to pair with that. And if we also got Sam Adams as well, Oktoberfest. So we're set and ready for everybody to come down.

0: business event or if you're having a party, you guys do rentals for that kind of thing.
1: That's for sure. So we're gearing up for the holiday season. We rent the whole place out, or rooms or lanes. So we're a great place for, like you're saying, a company or party event for the holidays. We'll take care of you. We can do the food right here, and we got the games. That's all included. So
0: you got a great menu and a bar right over there. I mean, it's all right here in the heart of downtown Bristol. A very, very unique venue. Duck pin bowling, arcade games, and just a bunch of fun at Pins and Prints, Chip.
1: That's right. Right now we got the 80s music's rocking, and the pinball machines still take quarters here. So it's

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the annual Oktoberfest going on in downtown Bristol. Jay's down there hanging out. We'll check back in with him just in a little bit. I hope you've been I hope you got a passport down there and you've been checking out some of the awesome, awesome Oktoberfest inspired food and drink at a lot of the places, including Delta Blues, Cascade Draft House, Pens and Friends in the corner.

0: fantastic.
1: Sure, man. We're doing a authentic German potato salad. Now, I couldn't pronounce the German word for it. It's really long, starts with the letter K. But our chef, Drew Winnie, really knocked it out of the park this year with that one.
0: It is fantastic. And, of course, the UT game on all the screens here at the corner. You guys are known for all the screens for all the sports all year long.
1: Absolutely, man. Anytime there's a big game on, you can bet that we've got it on our TVs here.
0: And you also do some live music over here as well?
1: Yeah, absolutely. We've got open mic every Wednesday with TJ Darnell. So if you're ever just looking for somewhere to come play, come here on Wednesdays at 8 o'clock.
0: And, you know, it's

0: not sure. There may be some passports still available because a lot of folks watching the UT game today, and you know, and I'm watching it too. I mean,
1: yeah, a little bit of a heartbreaker there at the end, but we'll take it against the number one team in the country.
0: I mean, you know, we'll see how the uh, the

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I hope you're having a great one. Thanks for keeping us turned up because, you know, that's how we keep the lights on, at least in my house. 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

0: you take a shot at that.
1: Yeah, impossible to do, man. We've also got an Oktoberfest beer from Trogues. If you've ever had anything from Trogues, they don't miss when it comes to beer.
0: So you can sample that here.

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that is. Hey, I will tell you who this is, though. October the 2nd and the 3rd, they're going to be at Austin City Limits Festival. And what is that? Is that Zilker Park? I think that's... 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I haven't been there. But Temper City is going to be...

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99.3 DX, Black Keys, gotta get away. Max hanging out, happy Saturday. What's your plans for the night? Catching some sports of some kind?

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I say you look so fine that I really want to make you mine. 4, 5, 6, come on and get your kicks. Now you don't need

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Well, it's 1, 2, 3, take my hand and come with me, because you look so fine that I really wanna make you mine. Really wanna make you mine. 4, 5, 6, come on and get your kicks. Now you don't need

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